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10: If you are under pressure right now, I want to encourage you to talk to the right people. Because pressure will cause you to do things that you don't necessarily want to do. In fact, it will cause you to succumb to the flesh, to the desires of sin. Sometimes pressure will cause us to do things that are out of our character. I believe that pressure truly reveals a condition of our heart, who we really are, the substance of our being. And I think it's important that when you are under pressure, that you have crucial conversations with people that are going to help you and add value. If you are lending your ear to people that don't necessarily have value to add to your life, to your destiny, then you have to exit those relationships. Take this as a prophetic warning. Sometimes God will send people to help you, and we've got to learn to recognize them. Lend your ear to people that are going to add value to you while you're under pressure. It's Joshua Singh. I want to help you grow in your faith. 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

New music. They are called Heritage, and Heritage are three lifelong friends that are making Jesus music. That's what their Insta bio says. That song is all about waiting on the Lord. If you like it, you can vote for it on the U-Chart because it is new. lifefm.co.nz/U-Chart. 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So

0: 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We the Kingdom and Crowder, you are listening to Life FM with Tavi. 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It's hosted by Rima Media. This new podcast is called OK, Be Honest, and it's hosted by Mary and Chloe. You might know them because they are two of the musicians within St. Augustine Music. 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
1: Sometimes in a Christian setting, feel like you don't belong or feel like there's not a place for you. We're saying in our podcast, there's a place for you at this table. We kind of see ourselves as if there was a sisters conference, we might be kind of out in the foyer going, we should probably go in there, but kind of hanging out chatting. Yeah. I'm very strong in who I am in God and who my identity is. If you're someone that's a bit edgy or you're a bit someone that's been a bit, you're a bit naughty sometimes, you sometimes in a Christian setting feel like you don't belong or feel like there's not a place for you. We're saying in our podcast, there's a place for you at this table because God loves us. We're still, you know, like I've learned the kind of good way of doing things, my way, God's way. God's way is always better. But we're still loved and accepted, and God loves me and accepts me as I am. You know, I can be who I am, and actually that's okay because God's made me this way.
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0: That is Fucking In Country's new song, Ale, from their new album, their fifth studio album that came out on Friday. The Morning Wake Up with Salah and Joe actually got to interview Luke Smallbone, one half of Fucking In Country, recently. That interview is on our website right now, and they talk about all sorts of things. They talk about busyness. They talk about Luke's marriage, his faith. 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They open up about all sorts of things, co-writing with their wives. 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
6: On May 6, 2023, King Charles III was crowned as king in Westminster Abbey to great fanfare. The coronation included lots of music such as Handel's Zadok the Priest. Special events like coronations need special music. In the Bible, there are psalms specifically for coronations, like Psalm 2. This psalm was probably performed at the coronation of King David. In it, God laughs at the kings of the earth who try to fight against God and his anointed. In verse 7, David says, "I will tell the decree of the Lord. He said to me, 'You are my son. Today I have begotten you.'" As king, David had a special relationship to God, like he was his own son. David's relationship foreshadows Jesus, God's true son and Messiah. David wasn't a perfect king, but we can rejoice in the kingship of Jesus, God's perfect son, who has come to establish the kingdom of God on earth. I'm Katie Markar from the theology program at the University of Otago.
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1: 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And I would hate to see this disappear. 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

That is Terry and You Remain playing on Life FM. We're almost at 1 o'clock. Before we get there, we've got music from her and Torrin Wells. That is Hold Us Together. It's playing next, right after this one. Next up, we have Madeline Ray. This song is called Noah Noah. 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
2: In this update, the government's being urged to ditch the outdated levy that helps fund fire and emergency through insurance policies. The Insurance Council's made a submission on fire and emergencies funding model, arguing emergency services shouldn't be funded primarily through these levies, as it adds an unnecessary cost for households and businesses. Farm confidence is at its strongest in a decade, with 72% of New Zealand farms reporting a profit, according to Federated Farmers' latest survey. More than half of farmers expect to increase on-farm spending. A car bomb explosion in Pakistan has killed at least 20 people and injured more than 100. The blast occurred during Friday prayers at a mosque in the northern city of Kohat. 9 New Zealand hotels have been awarded a Michelin key, a marker of outstanding experiences. The key is the equivalent to the star for restaurants. Wallingford Homestead on the East Coast, Queenstown's Rosewood Matakori and Delamore Lodge on Waiheke Island were promoted to 2-key status. I'm Kay Gregory and that's news.
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2: In sport, more good news for the New Zealand Women's Basketball League. American point guard Hayley Van Lith, an Olympic medalist, 3x3 world champion and first round WNBA draft pick, has signed with the Tokomanawa Queens for the looming Tauihi season. The 25-year-old is a teammate of tall Ferns guard Charlize Ledger-Walker at WNBA side the Connecticut Sun. Ledger-Walker and sister Crystal have already signed on with the Queens for the 2026 campaign in New Zealand. Bayern Munich and English striker Harry Kane has scored twice to become the fastest player to reach 100 goals in the Bundesliga. And England cricketer Brydon Carr will face no further action from police after an investigation into an alleged assault in Derby last month was dropped. That's sport.
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0: From the Word. From the Word. John 3 verse 16. This is how much God loved the world. He gave his Son, his one and only Son. And this is why. So that no one need be destroyed. By believing in him, anyone can have a whole and lasting life.
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0: 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And it is Te Wiki o Te Reo Māori. 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
7: In 2 Chronicles 20, there is a story of a king whose people were about to be attacked. The Bible says that after the king prayed, he spoke with the people and chose worshippers to walk out in front of the army, singing praises to God. As they praised, the Lord fought on their behalf and defeated their enemies, rescuing them. Has the enemy risen up against you? Has life been throwing challenges at you? Have you felt attacked, mistreated, or forgotten? Don't be discouraged, don't lose heart, and don't give up. Open your mouth and start to praise God. Praise comes before the battle, and as you do, God is fighting on your behalf, making things happen behind the scenes and defeating your enemies. Stop saying it's never going to happen and talking yourself out of what God has promised you. Stay in faith and keep praising God, knowing He will work out everything for good. I'm Ben Cherry, pastor of City Point Church, Auckland.
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And that song is based on the Bible verse, John chapter 8, verses 12. Again, Jesus spoke to them saying, I am the light of the world. Whoever follows me will not walk in darkness, but will have the light of life. If you love that song, it's called Where You Go, I'll Go. 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

0: Joshua McGregor, everything playing on Life FM. You're hanging out with Tabby this Saturday afternoon. Last week, well, more like the week before, I was sick. I was kind of stuck in bed all week. And I'm not going to lie, I got into a really bad mood. I was just in a bad mood. And I realized on Monday, it's just because I hadn't been moving my body. When I finally got better and I was able to go to my salsa dance class, I finished that class with a big smile on my face. So this is my friendly reminder to you, get outside, go on a walk, move your body. Really, endorphins really do wonderful, wonderful things. And do a dance class if you haven't already. I love it. I've been loving it and I think you will too. Do something fun. What's your favorite way to move your body? What's your favorite thing to do? Maybe it's a walk, maybe it's a run, maybe it's lifting weights. Flick me a text 8168 with the keyword life.
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That was Madison Watkins with her song Open the Eyes. 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And speaking of music, we were blessed with a wonderful performance yesterday on The Morning Wake Up.

0: That was the Omolesulu family, Tara, Sophia, and Esa, which was an awesome family that came into the studio yesterday. And that full video of the live performance will be going live next week. So keep your eyes out on lifefm.co.nz.
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7: I recently watched as my husband dug up our front garden. He first had to clear all the rocks. It was a long and strenuous job moving them from one place to another. Abraham's story is interwoven with the poignant phrase he built an altar. He built altars to remember where God appeared to him and what he promised, when he needed to seek God and when he needed to repent. He built them in moments that required obedience and sacrifice, times when he chose worship in the midst of adversity. Building an altar required a deliberate pausing. It was not a rushed process, but a sacred thing. Made from rocks, these altars represented taking the hard and broken things, the yet unfulfilled things in his life, and arranging them before God. As he did, he encountered God afresh. What might it look like for you today to pause and lay your own rocks before a loving, faithful God? I'm Amy Walker.
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Holvey and No Big Deal, you are listening to Life FM. That was their song, Rooftop. And Holvey is headlining Festival 1 2027, so you should grab tickets if you haven't already at festival.one. We are almost at 2 o'clock on the show, but we have more music from Limablaze coming up. Limablaze and Al Limebear, Over, is playing soon right after Timmy the First. And Oscar Ironside, Hope for a Living. In fact, Hope for a Living by Oscar Ironside is playing right now. You're listening to Life.

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2: In this update, the Insurance Council says the government needs to call time on funding fire and emergency through levies collected on insurance policies. It's made a submission on fire and emergency's funding model, arguing the current system is outdated and adds an unnecessary cost for households and businesses. An 18-year-old man's in custody following an assault overnight in Gisborne. Police were called to Peel Street around 2 a.m. after receiving reports of a man being knocked unconscious. They want to hear from those who witnessed the incident. The United Nations has raised the alarm following the unexplained deaths of 9 women in South Africa. 9 bodies have been found near and around Johannesburg in the past 2 months. And a wintry blast is set to hit parts of the South Island. Met Service is forecasting snow for highways across central Otago and Southland from tonight until tomorrow. Snow showers are expected on the Lindis, Arthurs and Lewis passes and the Milford and Crown Range roads. I'm Kay Gregory and that's news.
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2: In sport, New Zealand rugby's top brass are positive about the trajectory of the All Blacks under head coach Dave Rennie. Since he took over in July, the team have followed Three Nations Championships wins in July with a 3-1 series loss to South Africa. Despite the overall result against the Springboks, including 3 straight defeats, NZR Chief Executive Steve Lancaster feels there's been good progress during Rennie's short time in charge. Meanwhile, Auckland have powered to a 62-21 Whara Palmer Cup victory over Host Bay of Plenty, a third straight win for the Storm. And a WNBA teammate of Charlize Leger-Walker will join the Tall Ferns Guard in New Zealand for this year's domestic women's basketball competition. The Tokomanoa Queens have secured American point guard Hayley Van Lith for their 2026 Tauihi League campaign. That's sport.
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0: 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I've told you all this so that trusting me, you will be unshakable and assured, deeply at peace. In this godless world, you will continue to experience difficulties. 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
6: Outside of my window, sometimes I hear the tui. 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If you listen carefully, you'll notice clicks and whistles, even the odd squawk woven in. On its own, each sound might seem strange, but together, it's stunning. Worship can feel like that. My voice might sound thin, yours might crack, someone else might be off-key completely. But when we gather, our mixed offerings rise together into something that God calls beautiful. He delights in the layers, not just the polished bits. Sometimes I think my worship has to be perfect, the right words, the right posture, the right tone. But if God delights in tui, surely he delights in my imperfect song, layered with everyone else's, of course. The beauty is in the blend, not the solo. So sing. Even if it feels squeaky and strange, offer your notes and trust that God is weaving them into something far richer than you can even hear. I'm Mickey with inbetween.org.nz, and I hope this sparks your thinking. Let's see what God does with it.
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0: Brewer Young. This is his song, Okay. You are listening to Life FM with Tavi this Saturday afternoon. And something so awesome is happening next week on Thursday. I've been waiting for this day for a while because a few months ago, I had the privilege of going to Papua New Guinea with the Christian Blind Mission to see the amazing work that they do in Papua New Guinea. Papua New Guinea has one of the highest rates of avoidable blindness in the world. Many, many, many people there are blind with something called cataracts. It's completely avoidable. It's just a simple 12-minute operation, and then the next day they can see. But the problem is the Christian Blind Mission needs money to run these surgeries. They need help. And with just $35, you could give someone the gift of sight. You could pay for their eye surgery. It's amazing. The work that the Christian Blind Mission is doing overseas is wonderful. And you can be a part of raising money for them next Thursday. So get excited. I'll be sharing some stories of people that I met and how their lives have changed. But next Thursday, you could be involved. If you want to get in early, though, head to lifefm.co.nz.
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0: 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You are listening to Life FM. That was her song, Ain't No Way. And coming up soon, we've got music from Tori Kelly. Something about the way you take the weight off of my heart. Put me back. That is her song, Control. It's coming up shortly after this one. So I'm singing, no more shackles on my feet. No Hold On Me from Maddie Millens is playing next on Life FM.
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1: That was Control by Tori Kelly. You are listening to Life FM with Tavi, and it's my time to say goodbye. I've come to the end of my show. Thank you so much for hanging out with me. I'll be back here same time next week, and Josh Kimbridge is taking over the microphone just after 3 o'clock. You've got some music from For King and Country and Equippers Worship on the way, and right now it is Charlotte Adele with Count It All on Life.

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0: 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It's amazing that you can love me like I love me like I am.
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4: In this update, about half of all buildings labelled earthquake prone set to have that reversed. With the unanimous passing of legislation on building reforms, all existing earthquake prone building designations will be removed for Auckland, the Upper North Island and the Chatham Islands. For buildings that remain a risk, remediation requirements will cost less and be simpler. One of the country's most outspoken solar advocates says ACT's electricity policy is music to his ears. The party wants to overhaul the rules around households selling excess electricity they generate. Currently, it can only be sold to the gentailer each household buys electricity from. Rewiring Aotearoa's Mike Casey says the policy would lead to a democratisation of energy, which is good for everyone. And the Chatham Islands' ageing supply vessel is set to be replaced by a larger ship next year. Steel cutting for the hull starts this week for the new ship, which will replace the Southern Tiare, which is nearly 40 years old. I'm Kay Gregory, and that's news.
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4: In sport, Black Caps cricketer Rashan Ravindra is in doubt for their T20 series against India after dislocating his shoulder during a promotional shoot in Auckland. The 26-year-old all-rounder suffered the injury while attempting to take a diving catch. Ravindra has been cleared of major structural damage, but a return to play timeline will be determined by his progress during the first weeks of his rehabilitation. The home T20 series starts against India on October 22nd. New Zealand have gone behind 1-0 in their Davis Cup tennis tie against Japan in West Auckland. Anton Shep has suffered a 7-5, 6-4 defeat to Rei Sakamoto in the opening singles match. And an embarrassing blunder at the Asian Games in Japan after the North Korean national anthem was accidentally played ahead of South Korea's men's hockey match with Pakistan. That's sport.
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0: John Redick, holding on Life FM. Kia ora, everybody. Welcome along to the show. My name is Josh, and I'm your host through till 7 p.m. tonight. Looking forward to I want to say award-winning show. 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The countdown is happening from 4. Do vote, lifefm.co.nz. Coming up next, Toby Mac.
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Nona and Mitch Wong, centre of attention. Josh with you today. Now, I tried to get Warriors tickets this week when it moved to Eden Park. So the game was already sold out and then they moved it to Eden Park. So there's like, I don't know, 20,000 extra tickets. Anyway, they all sold out within 4 minutes. And we didn't. I had my friend. I was working. But my friend was there. He was waiting on the laptop. Got in the queue and then they'd all gone by the time he went to get the ticks. So unfortunately, we will be watching that at his house on the North Shore. Here is Sanctus Real. This is Steady on Life.

0: Alive from Grace Vineyard Music. That one, Kiwi Music here on Life. You can vote for that for the countdown a bit later on if you want to. Lifefm.co.nz/uchart. Now, I'm trying for the first time today the new Snacker-Chingy corn chips. The reason for that is they were on special at New World for $3.49, which is still a little bit more expensive than I wanted to pay, but I did want to try them. Anyway, I was going with the Chipotle, the salsa Chipotle or Chipotle salsa flavor. And yeah, it's like, honestly, it's not my favorite corn chip out there. And that's what I honestly believe. So I'll try all the other flavors and keep you up to date. Jordan Feliz on the way.
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0: Josh Wilson, Power on Life FM. I went to Parkrun today and they were having a party because it's their 12th birthday, apparently. One of the prizes was a free eye test from Specsavers. But I thought that eye tests were free at most eye places anyway. Like, they test your eyes for free and then they sell you glasses. Isn't that the way it goes? So anyway, they're announcing the winners of, it's like random prizes. They're announcing them this week on Facebook. I hope I don't win that one. Steph Schlieter on the way.
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8: 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In the Old Testament, the presence of God was hosted in the Ark of the Covenant. And wherever the Ark was, the people prospered and experienced success. In fact, they were so desperate to have the presence of God with them that the Ark was highly sought after and stolen in battle. Flick forward to the New Testament and 1 Corinthians 3:16 says, "Don't you realize that together you have become God's inner temple and that the Spirit of God makes his home in you?" So the next time you're feeling a little bit desperate to experience God, just stop for a second and remember, he's actually already picked you to dwell in. He's not somewhere external. You don't have to strive to find him. He's already made his home in you. God, increase our awareness of your presence already in me. For more, check out Beck's Words of Life on the gram.
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Sef Schlieter on Life FM. That one is called Bye Bye. That one will be in the top 10 of the UChart Hot 20 countdown, which we are getting into in about 10 minutes' time. So if you haven't voted yet, get your vote in now. Lifefm.co.nz, the place to do that. Also the place to go to see all the new pictures of all the staff, including myself, although you really have to dig a long way into the depths of the website to find a picture of me. But I will say it is there. Good luck. Hyper Fenton here. This one's called Save Me. I know I need saving. I know that.

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2: In this update, new building reforms are set to strike off about half of all earthquake-prone labelled buildings in the country. Legislation's passed that only classifies unreinforced masonry and multi-storey concrete structures as earthquake-prone if they're in medium and high seismic zones. All previously designated buildings in Auckland, the Chatham Islands and the Upper North Island will be taken out of the system. An investigation's being launched for the death of a woman in Wellington's Newlands this morning. Emergency services were called to Gargin Way around 4 a.m. where a woman was found dead inside a property. An 18-year-old man's in custody following an assault in Gisborne overnight. Police were called to Peel Street around 2 a.m. And a wintry blast is set to hit parts of the South Island. Met Service is forecasting snow for highways across central Otago and Southland. Snow showers are expected on the Lindis, Arthurs and Lewis passes and the Milford and Crown Range Roads. I'm Kay Gregory and that's news.
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2: In sport, the first edition of rugby's greatest rivalry is set to play a significant part when it comes to New Zealand in 4 years' time. The just-completed All Blacks tour included three tests and four matches against franchise teams in South Africa before the last match against the Springboks in Baltimore. New Zealand rugby boss Steve Lancaster says the tour was a joint venture with South African rugby.
3: That means that we get to sit down with them post-tour and evaluate it and then work together on putting together a really compelling tour package for the Springboks when they come to New Zealand in 2030.
2: Another out-of-game catching incident has left Russian Ravindra in doubt for their T20 cricket series against India. The 26-year-old all-rounder dislocated his shoulder during a promotional shoot in Auckland. Ravindra was attempting a diving catch and landed awkwardly on a safety mat. That's sport.
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2: 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We are here counting down until 6 p.m, so strap yourselves in. The afters to kick us off, this one's called New Day, New Life.
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1: Joshua McGregor, Ruined My Life. That one's number 19 on the U Chart countdown. I started off the show about an hour ago by saying that we had tried to get tickets to the Warriors game at Eden Park and we had failed, so we're watching it at someone's house. But news just in, guys, another one of my friends texts me saying, did I want to come? They've got a spare ticket. So look at that. Just to clarify now, I am going to the Warriors. I will let you know if that does change again. There's always a chance that they, you know, give it to someone else or something. But I think it seems locked in to me. Natalie Lane on the way. It's life.
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1: Tasha Layton and Claire Leslie. That one is called Whispers. On Life FM, thank you for your votes. We could not do it without you. The countdown, that is. So the next time it's on, by the way, so the next time for you to have your vote counted is on Monday from 8 o'clock with the one, the only, Eloise. Counting down the top 10. This is the biggest countdown of the week. I don't mean to say that to toot my own horn, but you know, it is the biggest one. Number 16 on the way, Alive from Grace Vineyard Music. 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
1: Good weather forecast, suffer well on Life FM. Number 15, Josh here. Well, after this show, I'm doing a late night Facebook Marketplace pickup for my wife. Well, she's coming as well. She's bought a little desk, which because I broadcast this show from the spare room, I just sit on the bed. I suspect, and I did say this, that the desk will be too small because it looked like the chair that came with it, my legs wouldn't fit under it. And so I said I might just not use it and just continue to sit on the bed. And she said she doesn't mind because she just likes the look of the desk more than actually buying it for me. So it was nice to clarify that. We are messengers here. This one is called Halfway Home.
0: Number 14.

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1: Nona and Mitch Wong. That one is called Centre of Attention, number 13 here on the U-Chart Countdown. I have just done a update on my profile photo on my Strava account. Now, that's been a number of years, and it was a photo that had just been linked from my Facebook page. So I've updated it to something more recently, but it got me thinking that I was like, I haven't done my Facebook for a while, and those photos are like, I think, 5 years old now. So probably do an update. Otherwise, you do run the risk of sort of presenting someone who you're not. I've just had to redo my passport photo, so that's 10 years. So I think, yeah, you probably should be updating that sort of thing every 5 years max. Do you know what I mean? You can't leave your Facebook 10 years, not like a photo, not like a passport photo. Because, like, if I'm comparing my current passport photo that I've taken for my resubmission for my new passport compared to the old one, there's a lot of aging that's been going on since I was obviously 23 through to, you know, 33. There's a lot of aging there. Not in a good way either. No, like the other one's a good one, you know, 13 to 23, pretty good. You age in a good way there. And then 23 to 33, not so positive. Although age is but a number. Brandon Lake and Nick Jonas on the way. It's Life.
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12: Slander. To make false and damaging statements about somebody else. We see it in the news and on Facebook every single day. But even if we're unlikely to be passive-aggressive, we could still be taking part in slander. Like when we're not exactly lying about someone, but we're selecting only negative bits of their personality to talk about. What does that look like? An example, say we have a friend and we don't like the fact that they are often late. And when others talk about that person, we always bring up the point in jest. Well, eventually our friend's flaw becomes the main thing that we think about when we think about that person. So even when somebody compliments them, we're quick to jump in with, "Oh, but have you noticed that they're always late?" The solution here isn't easy. Say nice words instead. Fix. Jesus said that the mouth speaks what the heart is full of, Luke 6:45, meaning that if we have a critical heart, then critical words are going to be what comes out. Searching for the best in others takes work and time readjusting what our brains look for, but it's often worth it. God knows what makes people work well together, so he'll help if we ask him. What now? What's your first reaction when you find out something negative about somebody else? Check your reaction against the list of the fruits of the Spirit. You can find those in Galatians 5:22. And let's see how it holds up. Bottom line, talk nicely.
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0: That was number 12.
1: Brandon Lake and Nick Jonas. That one's called The Author. Number 12, Josh here. Right, bit of admin for you. We're going to play one last song from this half of the top 10, number 11, which is One Direction from Lost and Found. Then we're going to take a brief break, and then we're back with the top 10. So stick with us, but patience, don't forget, is a virtue.
0: Number 11.

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2: In this update, legislation on building law changes has passed unanimously, with about half of all buildings labelled earthquake-prone set to have that reversed. Building and Construction Minister Simon Watts says the bill saves more than $8 billion in remediation and demolition costs. Hopes New Zealanders will vote with their mental health in mind at this year's election. The Mental Health Foundation says 40% of young people experience mental distress, so it should be an issue voters consider at the election booth. The Green Party is aiming to restore environment laws and consult with Tangata Whenua if they're voted into government. The party says if elected, it'll put people and nature before corporate profits and cut activity harmful to the environment. The Chatham Islands' ageing supply vessel is set to be replaced by a larger ship late next year. Steel cutting for the hull starts this week for the new ship replacing the Southern Tiare, on which unscheduled maintenance repeatedly causes shipping outages and hardships for Chatham's residents. That's news.
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2: In sport, rivalry bragging rights have been handed out in rugby's NPC. Bay of Plenty have taken back the Bay title after a 32-17 win over Hawke's Bay in Tauranga. That's despite two yellow cards in the space of 2 minutes to finish the game. The result marks a second straight loss for Hawke's Bay, who also lose top spot on the ladder. The Canterbury women have beaten Counties Monaco 46-0 in Pukekohe to go 4-4 to start the Farah Palmer Cup season. New Zealand's 2-0 down after day one of the Davis Cup tennis tie with Japan in West Auckland. James Watt had a three-set loss to Sho Shimakaburo in match number two. It follows a straight sets loss for Anton Shep to begin the best of five matches tie. That's sport. I'm Joe Gilfillan.
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6: Well, guys, thanks for being patient with us. We are back now for the second half of the U-Chart Hot 20 countdown. We just did the first 10 songs, number 20 through number 11. Then we took a little break, played some ads and stuff. And now we're back with your top 10. Kicking it off for us is Capital Kings, Get Lifted, your number 10 for today, the 19th of September.
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1: John Riddick holding on 5FM. Number nine. We're doing the countdown. Just a quick announcement. And I think I might make this like my personal kind of vendetta to let people know that trim milk has more sugar in it than normal milk. And you might be like, oh, yeah, we know that. And do you know that? Like, have you actually looked at the back of the bottle? If you look at the back of the bottle compared to a normal blue top milk, it has more sugar in it. So you go and do that and then thank me later. Corey Asbury on the way. It's Life.
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8: Kia ora tātou, welcome to A Minute in History with the Hope Project. The women's movement in New Zealand began as a spin-off of movements from Britain, the US and Northern Europe in the late 1800s. What's intriguing in this story is why the primary influence on New Zealand ended up being from America, not England, and here's why. Christian women in England were so busy battling for the rights of others that they never stopped to notice their own. In protecting children from prostitution and women from becoming human sacrifices, they never paused to realise that, if divorced, they'd have no ownership rights to property or children, and regarding politics, could not even vote. And so some Americans, who had a little more chance to think about their situation, ended up influencing New Zealand. And that's how the Women's Christian Temperance Union began, which worked to protect the rights of women and children here in New Zealand, which eventually led to women getting the vote. Let's value our cultural heritage. See hopeproject.co.nz for more.
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1: Madison Watkins there, Open the Eyes. We're doing the countdown, counting down the 20 biggest songs in the country. Thanks for joining us. Don't forget, if you haven't listened to the new version of The Morning Wake Up with Salah and Joe, do give them a chance. On Monday from 6, they'll be back. Terry in here, this one's called You Remain on Life.
0: Number six.

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1: Steph Schlieter, Bye Bye on Life FM. Josh here. Well, this year I've been getting into doing the local park run, and I keep on telling people that it's my 10th park run, but if I read the email today properly, and it's and it was my 10th today. So I've told many people that, you know, it's been my 10th one for like the last 8 weeks, but today's the day where it actually officially was my 10th. You get a free T-shirt at 25, but then you got to remember that takes half a year. My friend Charlotte, she got her 100th park run today. So a great commitment, and now she's got a – you get a different colour for each milestone. I think it's green for 25. It's like getting a, you know – you know, a new belt in karate. And then some people, I can't remember what colour 1,000 is. You'd imagine gold, though, eh? That's got to be gold. That's like doing it for how long? You can do, 50 in a year. So you can do 100 every 2 years, and you've got to do that 10 times. Seems like a long time. I don't know how you get to 1,000. Anyway, a lot of commitment, that's for sure. For King and Country on the way, it's Life.
2: 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Maybe it's the road you drove on or the work you did with your hands. 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But it doesn't have to be this way. 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
0: Number three.

0: That was number three.
1: Four Can Country with two songs in a row there. Miracle in at number four. Ale in at number three with the bronze medal. So there we go. That's a bit of fun for us. This song is All Party. It's Martin Smith and Raya. This one is called Joy.
0: Number two.

0: That was number two.
1: Martin Smith and Raya Joy. That's a good song. I like it. Obviously, you do too, because it's flowing up the countdown this week to number two. Number one is on the way. I'm not sure. Will Martin Smith and Raya topple Jamie McDonald's Ain't No Way? We will find out next week. For this week, it hasn't. So we'll hear that song coming up for you next.
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8: 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We often have to catch people in a good mood in order to have favourable outcomes. Clearly, the criminal on the cross next to Jesus didn't get that memo. He said, "Jesus, remember me when you come into your kingdom." The criminal asked Jesus, in his greatest moment of pain, to remember him. Jesus was literally handling the fate of the world. Talk about bad timing. But Jesus didn't brush him off or ask him to make an appointment. Jesus says to him, "I assure you, today you will be with me in paradise." There is no bad timing with God. You don't need to wait till you've tackled that addiction or fasted for 1 week. The Bible tells us to approach God's throne of grace with confidence so that we may receive mercy and find grace to help us in our time of need. Any time is a good time to reach out to God. This is Joy Ravella.
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0: That was number one.
1: Well, there we go. Jamie McDonald to round out the Life FM Hot 20 countdown for our Saturday. Jamie McDonald, Ain't No Way. Josh here. Thanks for tuning in. The countdown may be over, but the show is not. Got Zorn T coming up next.
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2: In this update, calls for political parties to focus on parental leave and see where New Zealand is behind other countries. We replace only 49% of wages and have no dedicated paid partner leave. Financial wellbeing company Crayon says that's a glaring omission. Labour's new workplace policy is being seen as a step towards business accountability. The party, if elected, has committed to introducing an offence for corporate homicide. Air 2 says the union has wanted this for some time. Today marks 133 years since New Zealand women won the right to vote. Suffrage Day commemorates the contributions of those who fought to advance women's rights. The government says there's still work to do, with New Zealand's gender pay gap sitting at 5.3%. Commercial real estate company JLL's latest report shows New Zealand has 0.6 of a square metre of retail space per person. In Australia, it's just over one square metre. New retail floor space consented annually here remains below long-term averages. That's news.
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2: In sport, an extra satisfying win in rugby's NPC for Bay of Plenty. A 32-17 win over Hawke's Bay in Tauranga. Steamers skipper Naitoa Akoi sums up his emotions.
3: Holy moly, man. We spoke about, regardless of where we are on the table, this is one of our biggest matches. You know what it's like, Battle of the Bays. So to show up in front of our fans at home is something very, very special.
2: The result is a second straight loss for Hawke's Bay. Black Caps cricketer Rachin Ravindra is in doubt for their T20 series with India after dislocating his shoulder during a promotional shoot in Auckland. The 26-year-old all-rounder picked up the injury while trying to take a diving catch, but has been cleared of major structural damage. That's sport. I'm Joe Gilfillan.
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0: Old news from Melissa Barclay on Life FM. Josh here. Well, an article out today has revealed the world's best airlines. It's at like an airline kind of conference thing. Air New Zealand is not the winner. In fact, they're not even second place or third or top 10. 32nd Air New Zealand. So not that great. Qantas came 12th. Best airline in the world, Singapore Airlines. And having flown on Singapore Airlines, I have to agree. I went, like, only economy or whatever, but you go to the back, and man, they've got everything going on. Lady there's like, I handmade these sandwiches. Have one. She gave me a handmade sandwich. I couldn't believe it. It was great service, great value for money. So I can't agree with them more. To be 100% honest with you. And yeah, Qantas performing very well as well. So there you go. And does that mean Jetstar gets the win over Air New Zealand? Because Jetstar's owned by Qantas. Abby Lee and Vince Harder coming up. It's Life.
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10: You know, in Luke chapter 12, verse 32, it says, "Fear not, little flock, little sheep, for your Father desires to give his kingdom to you." 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The Bible says that you are seated in heavenly places. So can I encourage you today that there's a tangible reality for you to tap into and for you to experience? So continue to ask the Father and continue to understand that this revelation is your inheritance. I want to help you grow in your faith. 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

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The song is called Aberhold. Josh here on Life FM, Saturday evening. I have finished watching the Alone World Championship. So that's the survivalist reality TV show. And very good season, by the way. If you wanted to pick it up, I would recommend... I think all the seasons from about season 7 are really good. Definitely this season, season 13, is much better than last season, season 12. So if you're needing something to watch, I do recommend it for free on TVNZ. This is Capital Kings, Get Lifted.

0: Jordan Armstrong, God Loves Us on Life FM. Josh here. Now, sometimes I get like a little bit sad that I don't go into the studio to record this show. I broadcast from home. And then other times I think I'm glad that I work from home because I saw this week that Sheeran had to do an apology email to every single member of staff in the entire company that owns Life FM. It's about 60 people in one building. Apparently she cooked up some sort of broccoli vibe and it stunk the entire building out. So much so that they had to evacuate and the fire brigade had to come and use their chemicals to get rid of the smell. Now I'm making up the last bit, but apparently it was quite a bad smell. I didn't have to suffer that. I just get to sit in the glory of my own home, which does smell on occasion, but normally only when we're cooking some weird fish. Jamie McDonald on the way. It's Life FM.
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0: Maddie Jane, upper hand on Life FM. Josh here. Well, having our first non-winter barbecue. Like, I guess we're having a barbecue tonight. Is it to celebrate that it's no longer winter? Not really, but it is spring, so barbecue season is kind of like, if not upon us, then swiftly arriving. We are maybe a little premature, like a little bit hopeful, but anyway, it's going to be steak, sausages, and roast veggies. So sort of a little bit of winter with the roast veg, a little bit of summer with the barbecued meats. I'm sure it'll be delicious. I can't wait. Mac, although what I am not looking forward to is that I will be doing the cooking on the barbecue. And what that inevitably means, especially this time of year, is that I'll be standing outside in the rain by myself cooking on the barbecue. So, Lost and Found with their song One Direction on the way next.
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6: Have you ever been to a wedding where there's a long gap between the ceremony and the reception? It's often because the bridal party are having their photos taken, but it means the guests have quite a bit of time to fill in. It can be an awkward in-between time that you're not sure what to do with. I remember one wedding when a few of us ended up at McDonald's between the ceremony and the reception, all dressed in our wedding clothes because we didn't have anything else to do during that time. In some ways, that's a picture of the time we're all living in. The life, death, and resurrection of Jesus was like a wedding ceremony. Through those events, we have become united with Christ and part of his kingdom. But the wedding reception is yet to come, the time when Christ returns and establishes the fullness of his kingdom on earth. So we are living in between those two events, and it can feel a bit of an awkward time, like eating McDonald's in your wedding clothes. But the assurance of what Jesus has already done and the hope of what is yet to come should motivate us to live faithfully for God in the present. I'm Reuben Munn from Shore Community Church. 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

Lost and Found, that song is called One Direction. Josh here on Life FM, not for much longer though. Sala in next to take you through your Saturday evening. I am back next weekend on Saturday from 3 o'clock. Have a wonderful rest of your weekend. I'll leave you with this one from Tahisha. It's called Daily Bread.

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1: 2 Corinthians 5 verse 17. 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

0: I sure do have joy for a Saturday night. That's how you kick off your Saturday evening right here at Life FM. Hi, my name is Salah. Glad to have your company for a Saturday. You know what is really cool about today, about tonight, is that finally I don't have to compete against the Warriors. The Warriors are on tomorrow night. So hopefully, instead of having six of you listening to me, maybe there's just a little bit more. I'll be happy with 12. Anyway, I hope your Saturday night's going well. My name is Salah. So good to have you along this evening. Here's the drill. This is what's going to happen tonight. I'm going to set the pace, okay? I'm going to set the vibe. It's going to be good. Energy's going to be high for a few hours, and then we're going to smooth it out. Your job is to chill out with me, if that's okay. Just to hang out. Just turn us up nice and loud. Music on the way from Leslie Perez. Up next, Sarah Reeves. And this is Life FM.
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6: Isaiah 40 verse 31 says that those who wait for the Lord shall renew their strength. I have to be honest with you, I don't really like waiting. I don't particularly enjoy traffic jams, big lineups at the checkout, or long waits for an appointment. I prefer to be moving, to be going forward and making things happen. The good news is that this scripture is talking about a different type of waiting. It doesn't mean I just sit around and do nothing. It's pressing pause on our fast-forward-paced lives and taking time to be silent and listen to God's voice. Not to be rushed, impatient, or approach God as a chore to be quickly accomplished, but to be silent and trust. And there is a promise that those that do this kind of waiting shall renew their strength. They'll be refreshed and restored, guided by the voice of God. I'm Ben Cherry, pastor of City Point Church, Auckland.
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This is Life FM on your Saturday evening with Salah. Te wiki o te reo Māori. Have you been giving it a crack this week? We have on the morning wake up. We've just been giving it a go. And everyone I speak to who was fluent in te reo, who was on their te reo journey, has just said that to us. So long as you give it a crack. Music on the way from Kingston. Have you got a good feeling? Awesome to be here with you on a Saturday night. I have got a good feeling. I told you the energy was going to be good. The pace was going to be great. Your job is just enjoy it. So that's just around the corner. In the meantime, though, in between times, here's Renee and the Lights right here at Life. You've been

0: Welcome to Your Life, your Food Forty Saturday Nights. KB and Ben Fuller and Father. How's your week been? I hope you're settled into your Saturday night. Maybe it's going really, really well and the start of your weekend's going pretty awesome. But if it isn't, that's cool. I'm glad you found Life FM. I'm really, really happy that you made it to Life FM because the music so far has been really on point for me and for me. Anyway, I mean, that song there by KB and Ben Fuller, it puts me in a really, really good space. So if you are going through a little bit this weekend, if it hasn't been that great, trust me. Last week, a couple of days last week, not good in terms of sleep. So, you know, when you don't get sleep, you get a little bit grumpy and all that. Everything kind of collapses in on you because you need energy and all that sort of stuff and your attitude towards other people. So I know what it's like to feel a little bit in a slump. I call it a slumpy. But if that's you, hang around because I tell you this, I guarantee the music that you hear right here at Life FM will just get you out of that slumpy. I promise you. Music on the way from Ivy Asher. Up next though, it's Bluey Green. This is Life.
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This is Life FM for your Saturday nights. Those guys, Joel and Luke Smallbone, a.k.a. for King and Country. Can't say enough about those cats. Did you catch the two-hour special on the Avo Bravo yesterday? Cool, eh? So cool. We got to chat with Joel and I got to chat with Luke Smallbone last week about the release of

0: their album, which was out yesterday. The Most Beautiful Colors. So I hope that you're able to score that if you haven't scored that already. Just wonderful men who just love God, and the music that they share on this album, it's just beautiful. Can't say more. Can't say any more than that. Music on the way from Kane. Stand by for We the Kingdom and Crowder with Glory, Glory. 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
5: I love it when a piwaka waka or a fantail flits past me on a walk. They're cheeky little things, aren't they? Darting in and out, flicking their tails like they're dancing. Sometimes they even come so close that you feel like you could touch them. It's as though they're reminding me I'm not alone out here. It's kind of how I picture God's spirit. It's not distant or formal, but it's near. In fact, always, he says, in the details, weaving in and out of my life. He's not afraid to come close, even in my ordinary or my messy. The fantail doesn't stay long. It darts off again, but it leaves a moment of delight, a reminder of presence. God does that too. A word of scripture that pops, a friend's timely encouragement, a song lyric that lands just right, quick flicks of his nearness, of a reminder if I'm paying attention. So maybe today keep your eyes open. Look for those little fantail flicks, God's small reminders that you're not walking alone. I'm Mickey from inbetween.org.nz, and I hope this sparks your thinking. Let's see what God does with it.
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This is Life FM for your Saturday nights. We the Kingdom and Crowder. I love this song. It's called Glory, Glory, Glory. I did mention just after I started tonight that, you know, I hope you are having a great weekend. Maybe some of you are looking forward to the Warriors tomorrow. Yes. Who ain't? But if you're not having, you know, if your weekend hasn't got off to a great start, I hope a song like that from We the Kingdom. Man, get the words out tonight, Sella. That song there from We the Kingdom with Glory, Glory has put you in a nice space. I promise you, if you hang out with me for the next couple of hours, few hours, next 10 minutes, we're going to have a good time. Music on the way from Albert Street. Before 8 o'clock, we'll hear from Dustin Starks. 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
1: Romans 12 verse 2. 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Readily recognize what He wants from you and quickly respond to it. 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

0: 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Natalie Lane, I am still running to you. Amen. Amen. Before that, you heard from Omega Levine and All Things New. But I heard over the weekend, actually I heard yesterday that Omega Levine has been nominated for some really, really cool awards over in Australia. I got to get that straight. I should have actually looked that up, eh? Yeah. A responsible and good broadcaster would have looked that information up. Anyway, I can tell you this. Omega Levine can sing. He got chops and he's an outstanding artist. That's what I can tell you. Music on the way from Equipa's Revolution with Promised Land and Zoe Music. You'll hear that inside the next 10 minutes. This is Life.
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6: I don't know how you feel about your time in primary school. For me, it was mostly a happy experience. They were pretty good days overall, with only a few awkward or stressful moments sprinkled in. One of those moments involved playing games on the field at lunchtime. You'd have two captains, and they would take turns picking kids from the group in front of them for their team. The most sought-after players were picked first, and eventually you came to those who were considered least desirable. I have a very clear memory of being in that category. I was one of the kids who was picked last for the team. And to be honest, I'm still not entirely sure why. I've always been reasonably sporty. I'm not claiming to have been some prodigiously talented athlete, but I was good enough to represent my primary school at regional inter-school competitions. So I'm not sure why I got picked last for lunchtime sports. Maybe there were other reasons. Perhaps I just wasn't very likeable. But that's probably a story for another day. What I do remember is the feeling. The disappointment. The embarrassment. It wasn't subtle. It was very clear to everyone involved that I was not first choice. In fact, I was the opposite. That's why I was left standing there when almost every other kid had been selected. Now, the reason I mention this is not because I'm trying to process the pain of my primary school years during a sermon. Don't worry, I'm not bothered by it anymore. I have healed from that particular hurt. No, the reason I mention it is because this week we're looking at a story Jesus tells that features people being picked last. Today we're thinking about the parable of the vineyard workers, which is found in Matthew chapter 20. Jesus talks about a landowner who goes to the marketplace early in the morning to hire workers for his vineyard. He agrees to pay them the normal daily wage, so they head off to work. Then he does the same thing again. He goes back to town several more times throughout the day to find more workers. And near the end of the day, he goes once more. Let's take a listen.
7: At 5 o'clock that afternoon, he was in the town again and saw some more people standing around. He asked them, "Why haven't you been working today?" They replied, "Because no one hired us." The landowner told them, "Then go out and join the others in my vineyard." That evening, he told the foreman to call the workers in and pay them, beginning with the last workers first. When those hired at 5 o'clock were paid, each received a full day's wage. When those hired first came to get their pay, they assumed they would receive more, but they too were paid a day's wage. When they received their pay, they protested to the owner, "Those people worked only 1 hour, and yet you've paid them just as much as you paid us, who worked all day in the scorching heat."
6: Matthew chapter 20, verses 6 to 12 from the NLT. The landowner points out that he has not treated them unfairly. They agreed to work all day for the usual wage, and that's exactly what they received. And it wasn't against the law for him to pay the later workers the same amounts if he wanted to. He says, "Should you be jealous because I am kind to others?" And Jesus ends the parable with the famous line, "The last will be first, and the first will be last." In the story, the landowner represents God. Working in the vineyard is a metaphor for serving him. It's about working for the kingdom. The landowner acts with extraordinary kindness towards those who only worked 1 hour. He gives them a full day's wages. And it's those workers, the ones hired last, that I want to focus on. When people preach on this parable, they usually focus on the first group of workers, the ones who complained about what they were paid. And of course, it is valid to talk about them. Jesus probably told this story as a warning to his disciples, who were in danger of having that kind of attitude. But I want to talk about the workers who were hired when there was just 1 hour left in the workday. To be honest, I'd never really thought much about them. The ones picked last. The ones who worked the least amount of time. It was only when I read a commentary on this passage that I started to really think about them. The commentary was from Tom Wright. He points out something curious, which is that these workers hadn't been spotted earlier. The owner of the vineyard questions them. He says, "Why haven't you been working?" And they give a revealing answer. "Nobody has hired us." In other words, nobody wanted them. Maybe they were the sort of people everyone tried not to hire. Maybe they were overlooked. Maybe they were considered unskilled, unreliable, or undesirable. But this landowner hired them. He picked them to work in his vineyard. And then he paid them the same amount as the workers who had been labouring all day in the heat of the sun. In an act of grace, he gave them as much as the workers who had done far more. I began the sermon by talking about a somewhat painful primary school experience. When it came to lunchtime games, everyone else seemed to be more popular than I was. Their skills were in more demand. For whatever reason, picking me was not an attractive proposition. Sadly, that experience isn't limited to the playground. There's a bit of this in life generally. Humans can be very selective and sometimes quite brutal. We often put people in categories, thinking of ourselves as better or more important than others. And the really sad thing is that we even do this in the church. Tom Wright says people who work in church circles can easily assume they are the special ones. Those who have been involved for a long time and who have laboured hard for the kingdom can sometimes think they are God's inner circle. But in reality, God is out in the marketplace. He's looking for the people everyone else tries to ignore. He welcomes them on the same terms. And he surprises them and everyone else with his generous grace. This parable from Matthew 20 reminds us that God sees the overlooked. He sees the ones picked last. He sees the ones others pass by. And he invites them in. He gives them dignity. He gives them purpose. He gives them grace. In God's kingdom, the last will be first, and the first will be last.
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This is Life You Feel For You Saturday Night, Equippers Revolution and Promised Land from the album of the same name. You got Sell Out For You Saturday Night. If you check that out, and if you check it out, they have told us that they've got music videos ready for about 10 songs yet to drop. How amazing is that? Those cats, man, they're just very, very good. Efficient is the word I want to use. Music on the way from Heritage. I love this song. Brand new and good for you. You will hear the song inside the next 10 minutes, I promise you. And in the meantime, though, in between times, back into the music with Zoe Music. And like David did. You're listening to Life.

0: How good. This is Lifey Food for your Saturday nights. The band is called Heritage. You know, a band is very good, very creative, when they can take a letter from their name, flip it upside down, and you still know what it is. For example, these guys, Heritage, H-E-R-I-T-A-G-E, where they've taken the A at the back end of their name, and they flipped it and made it into a V. Do you see what I'm doing there? See what they've done there? That's smart. Not only smart, spunky, very good. And I love the song. It's called Wait. I Will Wait. Sometimes we do get really, really impatient. Me included, my hands up. Sometimes the best is yet to come. You know what I mean? Speaking of best and speaking of yet to come, stand by for Stan Walker. He is on the way right here at Life.
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Madison Watkins and Open the Eyes. I just want to praise you. There are so many different versions to that song. I know you're aware of that. But I do want you to check out one in particular. It's a slower version. That one there is upbeat, man. That's a Saturday night vibe. And I love it. But there's a group of boys from Auckland City out in South. They call themselves Brotherhood Musique. We've had them in studio a few times. They're online on our YouTube channel if you want to check them out.

0: talented boys, man. Harmonies galore. They sing a beautiful version of that song. If you want to check it out, I do encourage you to do that. Music just around the corner from Joshua McGregor with Everything. Up next, though, it's Anthem right here at Life.
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8: Hi, I'm Amanda Salmon. In Matthew 11, Jesus says, "Are you tired, worn out, burnt out on religion? Come to me, get away with me, and you'll recover your life. I'll show you how to take a real rest. Walk with me and work with me. Watch how I do it. Learn the unforced rhythms of grace. I won't lay anything heavy or ill-fitting on you. Keep company with me, and you'll learn how to live freely and lightly." Jesus invites us to live in the rest of his love. He invites us to live apart and free from consumerism and materialism, from a life overwhelmed by insecurities or egocentric-driven ambition. The idea is that the tragedies, challenges, and the hard things in this life propel us into the love of God rather than away from him. That in the midst, we orientate our lives towards the love of God and cultivate a life of love.
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He is very cool. Out of Christchurch, hanging out in the United States of America. His name is Joshua McGregor. Kiwi. We're going back to back. Kiwi. Here's another Kiwi who used to be in New Zealand, now is living in Australia. It's Lily Linscott. And you can be happy too.

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0: This is Life FM for your Saturday nights. You're hanging out with Salah. Hi. All right, let's cut to the chase. Who's winning tomorrow and why? Who? You know what I'm talking about. The Warriors at Eden Park taking on the Knights. And I know you care. We've been running a competition last week, and we gave away a Warriors league pack. So you do care who's winning. I'm just a little bit nervous. Who's winning and why? Text 8168, the keyword is life. Music just around the corner from Seth Schleter. Also, you'll hear from Ray. This is life.
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1: 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If you'd like prayer now, call 0800 50 80 80.
2: A little while ago, my wife Sarah and I decided to take back part of our garden that had become really overgrown. The worst bit was pulling out the number 8 wire that secured the top of an old fence. Pulled straight as a die for the last 5 years, I started to take it down and put it in the grass to reuse somewhere else. Amazingly, after 5 years of being tensioned straight, the wire immediately sprung back into its original coiled shape. Even though it had been under a major load for years, it quickly popped back to how it used to be. This got me thinking. For many of us in our Christian walk, we do the right things, sing at the right times, and from the outside, look like we've got it all together. However, what shape do you spring back to when no one's looking? Remember, spending quality time with God will start to mould you into a new default shape, making you more and more like Christ every day. I'm Tom O'Neill, author of The 1% Principle.
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That's good. Brand new and good for you. It's Iveth Luna. That's the name, Iveth. It's like, you know, old times. If I'm walking into the studio, I would say, Iveth arrived at the studio. I'm sure she'd be happy with that, how I've used her name. It's called Where You Go, I Will Go. Music on the way from NF. This is a beautiful song. Great song. Energy, as I promised you tonight. It's called Joy. Turn us up. This is Life FM.

Quick, look at you up on your pedestals. Quick, hear the critics come, it's time to go. I read your article, it kinda hurt me. I don't know who hired you or what your friends say in your circle, but the fact that you released it tells me two things are for certain. They get paid for trashing people, I get paid cause I stay working. Drop the search and they emerge up out of nowhere to the surface. Just a peek behind the curtain, throwing salt at all my burdens. I'm aware I shouldn't give this my attention. Life's a journey, I should just stay on my path and learn to laugh. You think they heard me? Ears are burning, put them out. 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Why don't they find someone way more interesting to write about? Us, we're kind of boring, aren't we? All we do is whine and pout.

back in the swing of things. 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They don't listen to anything. 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

0: Welcome to Life FM for your Saturday nights. His name is Hovey. He's teamed me up with another rapper called No Big Deal. The song's called Rooftop. I've been mentioning it a long time. Every time I play Hovey, that he is in the country next year. I know. Actually, September, October, November, December, January, February, March. In about 6 months, he touches down as part of... Actually, no! October, November, December, Jan. 4 months! January! He touches down as part of Festival One. Very cool. Got your tickets? Jump into festival.one. Hopefully he'll come into the studio. We will get a chat with that dude, promise you. Up next, Blessing Offer, this is Life.
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0: She's got such a great testimony and a great voice. Distinctive. Her name is Jamie McDonald. The song's called Ain't No Way. Before that, you heard from Dan Bremner's and Fly Away. Again, I hope your weekend's going great. Last week, the week before last week, you may have heard about a young man from Mount Albert Grammar in Auckland City who passed away at a train station. You might have heard that. His name is Vinny Jr. And a couple of Fridays ago, not Friday just gone, but the Friday before, I jumped onto his Give a Little page. And I was just drawn to the story because I'm a dad. And, you know, I've got young sons. I've got three kids, actually. And I can't imagine. It's so unimaginable to lose a child. And I can't imagine what this family is going through, having lost their child in the way that they have lost their child. One minute he gets up for school and they see him. The next minute, in the afternoon, he's no longer. So I can't imagine the pain, the grief, the sorrow, all of the above that they're going through. But yet when I go into their Give a Little page, and last week, two Fridays ago, was it about 20 grand? And a couple of days ago, I jumped in again and it was at $50,000. The generosity of people and the kindness of people surrounding and wrapping their love around this family is so wonderful. And I can't explain why Vinny Jr. was taken away at such a young age. I don't know. I get angry when I think about that and the loss that has caused to this family. But when I jumped into their Give a Little page, I couldn't help but be reminded that despite the pain and the grief that this family is enduring right now, the love that's been wrapped around them and the hope that's been wrapped around them at this time is from God. You know, God is walking with them through such a difficult, difficult, unimaginable time. And yet I can see God walking beside them. And it just reminded me of that. So whatever you're going through today, tonight, I just want you to know that God is walking beside you. Up next, Lecrae in Sunday Morning. This is Life.
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8: Hi, I'm Paul Trebilco. Aotearoa New Zealand is a great place to live, isn't it? At a rugby test, I sing our national anthem with great enthusiasm. But in 1 Peter in the New Testament, Peter addresses his readers as exiles. Believers in Jesus are not in their home country, but are citizens of another place. It means that we don't quite belong where we live. We're exiles. The Apostle Paul has the same thought when he says that our citizenship is in heaven. This explains why we as believers in Jesus sometimes want to sing a different national anthem as well as our own one. We have another citizenship. Yes, we're to well and truly engage in life here and to seek the welfare of the city where we are. But ultimately, we belong to another kingdom. We live for our God and are exiles here. I'm Paul Tribulco from the Theology Program at the University of Otago.
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4: Yeah.

He's only a young kid. He's about 22 years old. His name is Roy Young, and the song is called OK. I hope that's how you're feeling for a Saturday night. Music on the way from Evie McKinney. Take me to singing hallelujah. I told you the vibe is good for a Saturday night, man. So glad you're here with me. And also just around the corner, Jimmy Cravity. In the meantime, though, and in between time, still on our playlist, still a banger, Brandon Lake and Nick Jonas. This song is called The Author. Good evening.

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1: Isaiah 41 verse 10. 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I'm with you. 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I'll give you strength. I'll help you. I'll hold you steady. 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

0: Yes and amen. Praise God. Because why? He is holding on to me and he is holding on to you. Especially if Saturday's got off to a rough start with you. A song like that hopefully will pick you up and remind you again, God is always holding on to us despite what we're going through. Sometimes I can't explain the yucky stuff and the stink stuff that happens to families and happens to people. I can't. And I get angry when that happens to me. But when I hear a song like that, I'm reminded that he is holding on to us. Praise God. Around the corner, music from Joseph O'Brien. You and I get to hang out for a couple more hours. That's cool. The music is still, the energy's still good. You and I, great. We're going to smooth it out very shortly. You'll see us change pace. But hang out with me. Up next, Joseph O'Brien. This is Life.
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1: 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Yeah.

Beautiful song by One Common. It's called Eyes on You. Stand by for King and Country. The song's called Miracle. The album is out now. The Most Beautiful Colors. Grab it. I love the song as well. You need to turn it up, please. It's called Outsing the Angels. I wonder if we did that, what would happen? Corey Asprey, right here at Life FM.

0: 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I'll be quiet.
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0: The album is out now. From the album, The Most Beautiful Colors, that is for King and Country and Miracle. You are a miracle. Those boys, Luke and Joel Smallbone, are outstanding men. 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Just check out lifefm.co.nz. Just great. And it's just great that they're great at reminding us of how important God has been in their lives. Despite the stumbles, despite the walking through the valleys and the winds, he is there. The Most Beautiful Colors, check it out. Music on the way from Riley Clemens and Tyron Wells. This is Life.
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0: Josh Wolfson and Power. I just want to know it, man. Before that, you heard from Tyron Wells and The Church Is On Fire. Energy, very good. I'm feeling the vibe back as well. I hope you're good and your weekends. I've been saying this actually throughout the evening, that if you have had a rough start to the weekend, I hope the music that you've been listening to on Life FM has just lifted your spirits a little bit. But I haven't asked you if you've had a great start to the weekend. My bad. And if you have had a wonderful start to the weekend, awesome. Make sure you're contagious and you let and infectious with that energy and let somebody else feel it. Had some text messages come through about how you're feeling tomorrow about the Warriors. Good. Very, very good. I feel good now. You can still text me if you want. 8168, the keyword is life. Warriors, yes or no tomorrow.
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Despite everything that's going on in our lives, one constant thing is for sure. This I know is that He remains. Thank you, Tyrion, for the reminder. Before that, you heard from Lauren Daigle, and that psalm there that you heard from Lauren Daigle, you say, I hope that you heard that and that you really listened to the lyrics and that lifted your spirits a little bit. Especially if it's been a rough start to the weekend. I hope it has. Thanks for hanging out with me. And just a heads up as well, if it has been a bit stink of late, would you allow us to pray for you? Would that be okay? Because we love to do that. On the show, on the morning wake up, we set aside some time just before 9 where we pray for everybody with prayer requests. And you can send those through. You can jump into our prayer wall, which is open 24/7. You can find that at lifefm.co.nz. There's nothing special about our prayers, but if there's an opportunity for us to take a little bit of weight and stress off your heart, let us pray into your situation. It's the least we could do. So jump into lifefm.co.nz. Caleb and John is on the way. Here's Jet Trouble right here at Life.

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Yes and amen, Jen Johnson. Yes and amen. From Bethel Music, the goodness of God. We are going to slow it down and we're going to raise the roof in terms of worship music. I played a version of their song last week from C.C. Winans, and it gets me every time. It's so, so powerful. Music on the way from Fellowship Creative is Elevation Worship, and Do It Again. You're listening to Life. Walking.

The energy hasn't changed. The vibe has, though, as we smooth it out, closing in on midnight. You got Sella this evening. And thank you so much for hanging out with me. You've been amazing. Music on the way from Corin Hawthorne. If you are still with me, here's a beautiful song that I know a lot of you enjoy and a lot of you like, especially when we have appeals here at Life FM. This song actually speaks into the heart of a lot of us, including myself. It's called I Speak Jesus. It's Charity Gale, right here at Life FM.

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That's wonderful as we wrap up Te Wiki o Te Reo Māori, Edge, Kingsland and Wairua Tapu. Music on the way from Grace Vineyard Music. You'll hear from Andrew Rip as well. Lifefm.co.nz, just another reminder, I like to call that place your one-stop shop for a whole lot of goodness. If there is a prayer request, it's open 24 hours, 7 days a week. Jump into there, and I encourage you to do that if you want to deposit a prayer request, especially if you're going through a situation right now. 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He's united in good grace. Your life.

Again, I say rejoice. What a great way to wrap up a Saturday night. My name is Sela. Thank you so much for hanging out with me. You've been amazing. If you're still up, how wonderful are you? How awesome are you if you're still up? Go to bed, man. Go to bed. Leave Life FM on, but go to sleep. That's me. I'm done. I'll be back to do it all again on Monday morning from 6 on the Morning Wake Up. Stay amazing. Stay blessed. I love you. I'll see you on Monday.

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1: For some people in Papua New Guinea, darkness isn't something that just comes at night. Cataracts gradually cloud their eyes, making it difficult to see their family. As it progresses, they might no longer be able to go to school or work, and even everyday tasks become incredibly difficult. 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The Christian Blinds Mission provides free cataract operations in the world's poorest places, restoring dignity, independence, and opportunity. 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
2: Blessed are the peacemakers, for they will be called children of God. This is the seventh beatitude from the Sermon on the Mount that Jesus gave in Matthew chapter 5. Peacemakers not only live peaceful lives, but also try to bring peace and friendship to others and to preserve peace between God and mankind. But if you don't have peace, you can't share it. Praying for peace will help change your heart. The Lord wants you first to be filled with the blessings of peace, and then to pass it on to those who need it. By imitating God's love of mankind, the peacemakers become children of God. Blessed are the peacemakers, for they will be called children of God.
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4: Okay, brain, what are we doing today? 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
1: 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It's just so much fun to drive to school with. 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

0: What would you do if the world around you slowly disappeared? For people living with cataracts in Papua New Guinea, that can be their reality. Faces you know begin to blur. Cooking food becomes dangerous. Leaving your home gets increasingly difficult. And providing for your family, now a distant memory. But cataracts can be treated. 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
1: At a restaurant one day, I felt prompted to talk to a sad young man sitting hunched in a corner. I didn't feel like talking to him, but the prompting intensified. Finally, I said, "God, if you want me to talk to him, I'll go and say hi, but you have to do the rest." As I walked over, I realized that I knew this kid. Back in high school, he was my junior. I struck up a conversation with him and I learned of his struggles. I found myself speaking very specific words of encouragement to him. It was God holding up his end of the bargain. With tears in his eyes, he said to me, "Thank you for talking to me. It's been over a year since anyone has spoken to me with kindness." To think, I almost walked away because it wasn't convenient for me. How often do we do that every day, I wonder? All we really have to do is take the first step and let God do the rest. I'm Joy Ravella.
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1: Kia ora tātou. Welcome to A Minute in History with The Hope Project. The Women's Christian Temperance Union began in New Zealand in 1873. It was firstly a highly spiritual movement with a focus not only on social matters, but on spiritual outreach. As the feminist writer Sandra Cooney acknowledges, all the prominent early feminists were active Christians. One of its primary goals, though, was to get rid of all alcohol. Now, while this sounds controlling in today's world, it remained that alcohol was the cause of many social problems, including poverty, ill health, adultery, the neglect of women, and abuse of children. Alcohol abuse was widespread in pioneer New Zealand too. So much so that a common joke was that our three main causes of death were drink, drowning, and drowning while drunk. However, stopping alcoholism wasn't the only cause they stood for, because one day they decided to try to get women the right to vote, and an amazing part of our nation's history began to unfold. We have an amazing history. See hopeproject.co.nz for more.
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1: 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The beautiful, not the ugly. Things to praise, not things to curse.
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4: Your emotions play a special role in your life. 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Every emotion is in fact an invitation to have a conversation with your father. Let me say that again. Every emotion is an invitation to have a conversation with your father. And I heard this from a preacher friend of mine. It changed my approach because when I'm angry, mad, disheartened, I know I can have a actual conversation with my father and ask him, God, what are you trying to do? What are you trying to expose me to? And that, my friend, is kingdom. 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

0: making a will is not exactly at the top of the average millennial's priority list. It's an important thing to sort out at some stage, though. 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A cool way of making sure that you leave a lasting positive legacy in New Zealand, even after you shake off this mortal coil. For more info, visit remamedia.co.nz.
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2: 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Not so with the Shunammite woman. Read her story in 2 Kings chapter 4, verses 8 to 37. In a few of the Bible versions, she is described as great, which is a polite rewording of the original Hebrew for bold and loud. Why did she get that reputation? Let's summarize the story. The Shunammite woman looked after the prophet Elisha whenever he came to her town. In return, Elisha prophesied that she would have a son. When that son

0: too can have that boldness if we want it. Hebrews chapter 4 verse 16 says we can go to God unashamedly confident with whatever is bothering us. So what now? God's given you permission to take your pains and problems to His throne and ask for His help. Write a list so you don't get distracted when you pray and give them to Him.
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0: For some people in Papua New Guinea, darkness isn't something that just comes at night. Cataracts gradually cloud their eyes, making it difficult to see their family. As it progresses, they might no longer be able to go to school or work, and even everyday tasks become incredibly difficult. But there is hope. The Christian Blinds Mission provides free cataract operations in the world's poorest places, restoring dignity, independence, and opportunity. 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
1: Picture yourself caught in a sudden downpour. 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You pop up in your umbrella. 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But you're covered, you're shielded, protected from being completely overwhelmed. That's what God's care looks like. His presence doesn't erase life's storms. Challenges still come. Pain doesn't magically disappear. But his coverings keep us from drowning in it all. He offers shelter, a safe place to stand when everything else feels uncertain. We sometimes think that faith should mean no rain at all, but God promises something better. He promises a covering in the storm. He walks with us, steadies us, and holds the umbrella when we're too weary to keep it raised. So if you're in the middle of a downpour today, remember, the storm is real, but so is his shelter. You're not exposed, you're not forgotten. His covering is over you. I'm Mickey from inbetween.org.nz, and I hope this sparks your thinking. Let's see what God does with it.
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1: Hi, I'm Amanda Salmon. What does it mean to be a disciple of Christ? The idea is that we immerse ourselves in the practices of Jesus. It's about learning to live in the rest of his embrace. He being God and his embrace being love. It's learning to live in love. Sounds simple, doesn't it? But we have a tendency to complicate and catastrophize rather than simplify. But Jesus' invitation is just that, to simplify, to breathe, to rest, to declutter, de-stress and detox, and still do all the things that he has called us to do. Remember, it's not a striving life. It's a walking in harmony with the Spirit life. It's not a life of rigid absolutes, but of navigating our lives well with him. It's recognizing seasons and opportunities. It's admitting, no, we are not enough. Our strength, our wisdom, talents, whatever, we are not enough, but he is.
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1: 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You're always happy voices to hear in the morning. 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Wouldn't get through a day without you in the morning and in the afternoon, because you just set up my day.
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1: 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And no matter what's happening in our lives, God is always there. 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So please continue doing that. And may God bless you always.
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0: What would you do if the world around you slowly disappeared? For people living with cataracts in Papua New Guinea, that can be their reality. Faces you know begin to blur. 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Leaving your home gets increasingly difficult. And providing for your family, now a distant memory. But cataracts can be treated. 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
1: The battles we go through in life are not won with our mouths and fists, but on our knees. The Bible says we don't wrestle against flesh and blood, but principalities, powers, and spiritual forces. There is a fight going on between light and darkness. Perhaps you've been feeling like you are in a fight or in a battle today as you drive your car or carry out your work. It's hard, even exhausting, to continually try to get up to fight through a struggle. Can I encourage you today? Your prayers can make all the difference. In James 5, verse 16, the Bible says that the prayers of a righteous person are powerful and effective. Prayer can move mountains, heal sickness, push back darkness, and restore broken hearts. Are you going through a challenge? Get on your knees in prayer and don't lose hope. Nothing is impossible for our God. I'm Ben Cherry, pastor of City Point Church, Auckland.
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0: making a will is not exactly at the top of the average millennial's priority list. 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

0: 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What an encouragement it is to have a God who loves us enough to suffer with us. 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
5: Hi, I'm Julia Grace. 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
1: I've got an approach to life that I call moment making. Starting towards my degree in psychology, I learned that people remember their life in highlights. They remember a special birthday, a trip away, or a unique moment that sort of came about randomly. It's vital we look back on our years with wonderful memories of a life well lived, not a whole bunch of white noise that we can't quite recall. As my wife and I have two young boys, living this principle is even more important. As parents, we must actively make moments that create memories that build lives. Most of these moments don't need to cost much money and could be as simple as camping overnight in the back lawn, a weekend away at a motel, or discovering a new park, beach or cafe. A very wise friend of mine, Pastor Guy Rook, says, be intentional in your living. The reward is living out a positive, ongoing legacy for your family, your friends and your community. I'm Tom O'Neill, author of The 1% Principle.
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2: In this update, another push to stop people picking up the pipe. The government's new $1.6 million F-Meth campaign, focusing on methamphetamine prevention, features three videos, including one of a person sharing their personal journey of beating addiction. Massey University College of Health professor Chris Wilkins says hearing the story of a real person makes people sit and think.
3: I liked how the depiction of that was really positive, that this person had experienced harm and had taken responsibility and they'd really thought about their family and made a change in their life.
2: One of only two high-reach ladder trucks in Wellington caught fire, with firefighters from another appliance called in to extinguish the blaze. The Thorndon ladder truck went alight in its engine area in the west central suburb of Northland yesterday evening. Photos show thick grey smoke billowing from the vehicle as crews and breathing apparatus attacked the blaze with high-pressure hoses. That's news.
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2: Two sports and Open champion Ryan Fox is just three shots off the joint leaders after three rounds of golf's PGA Championship in Surrey. Fox shot a 2-under par 70 to move to 10-under for the tournament in a share of 11th. The Sydney Roosters are 80 minutes away from their first NRL Grand Final in 7 years after pumping the Cronulla Sharks 46-10 in Sydney. The Black Foyles are second in their six-boat group after the first day of Sail GP Switzerland and tricky light conditions on Lake Geneva. Brighton has jumped into third in football's English Premier League after a 3-0 takedown of defending champions Arsenal. And the Black Ferns have had a massive win over Scotland in their WXV Global Series test in Edinburgh. That's sport. I'm Carly Strong.
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Beautiful song, that one. Phil Wickham and Tiffany Hudson's Abel, kicking off Te Awa this morning. Ata Marie e te whanau, no mai, haere mai ki Te Awa. This is the worship stream. Welcome along. We're playing back-to-back uninterrupted worship music from now, 6 a.m. all the way through until 10. And boy, oh boy, do I have some beauties lined up for you. Coming up next, Hillsong and Brooke Lidgetwood's Who You Say I Am. Right now, though, this is a band of siblings. They're called Cain. This song is called Honest Offering, I Surrender, and it was recorded live. How good?

It's United. No, you will. Sharon hanging out with you on your Sunday morning. Ata Māori, yeah. Welcome along. Ahari te wiki o te reo Māori. A very happy Māori Language Week to you. Coming up very shortly, we will be getting into te kupu o te rā. The word for you today, this is the te reo version. Celebrating te wiki o te reo Māori, we have partnered with Te Wānanga Ihorangi to bring you the word for you today in both English and Māori. So very cool, very, very cool indeed. Moving forward, every Monday there will be a translation of the word for you today in Te Reo Māori. But that is coming up for you very soon. Right now, a waia Te Reo Māori from Stan Walker. This is Whakamoemiti. Ata Māori, good morning. It's 6:30 on your Sunday. Whaka.

0: All glory, it's Equippers Worship, New Zealand worship music here on Life FM. Right now, 20 away from 7, we're about to get into Te Kupu o Te Ra, the word for you today. Now, this is the te reo version to celebrate Te Wiki o Te Reo Māori. It's Māori Language Week in partnership with Te Wānanga Ihorangi. They've helped us translate the word for you today into both te reo and English.
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champion. It is Bethel Music and Dante Bow here on Life. You got me, Sharon, hanging out with you through until 10 a.m. Man, playing all the good tunes this morning. This one right now is from the Rent Collective. This one is called I Choose to Worship. That is a decision we have to make each and every day.

0: Such a song, man. Elevation Worship, Chandler Moore. God, I'm just grateful. I love that song. We've been singing it at church for a wee while now, so I had to sneak that one onto the Te Awa playlist. But it's such a simple and incredibly powerful declaration, though, right? Even though I don't deserve it, Lord, you did it. Who am I that you keep me on your mind, God? I'm just grateful. And I love just the simplicity of, even though I don't deserve it, you did it. And just kind of declaring that he's given us chance after chance, or as they sing, chance after chance. And you've got nothing to give but your worship and your surrender and just gratitude to the Lord. I think that is so cool. It's such a beautiful song. God, I'm just grateful. Elevation Worship and Chandler Moore. Here's another goodie. This is I Know That I Know.
1: You know we serve a faithful God. I need you to clap your hands tonight. Lift up a shot.

Raise a hallelujah. That's a pretty incredible song. Hey, you might have heard the inspiration behind it, but it's a very personal story to the team at Bethel. So Jonathan, David and Melissa Halser wrote the song. But there was this wee boy. He was the son of Bethel Music's CEO. His name was Jackson. Very, very young little guy, just a toddler, I believe. And he was in hospital, had a really life-threatening illness. And the Halsers wrote this melody. They wrote this piece of music that reflected their response to the challenging time that they were all going through. And they said, they sent it over and they said, pray this and play this over your son, that you declare in the presence of your enemies that God is good, that you will raise a hallelujah no matter what. And I think that song really emphasizes the power of praise, I think, in the face of adversity. It encourages us to raise our voice in worship even during those really difficult times, believing that this divine support will prevail, you know, no matter what. In the face of your enemies, declare the goodness of God. Have you heard that phrase? Don't tell God how big your problems are, but tell your problems how big your God is. I think this is such a powerful declaration to raise a hallelujah in the presence of your enemies. And Jackson, he pulled through. He's a happy, healthy little boy now, but that's kind of where the song came from, to raise a hallelujah in the presence of your enemies. Man, God is so good. Here's Anthem Worship now. This is Here to Stay.

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It's Brian Johnson and Jen Johnson with God of Revival. We're about 10 minutes away from 8 o'clock on your Sunday morning. Ata mari e, no mai, haere mai, ki te awa. Welcome along. This is the worship stream on Life FM, playing back-to-back uninterrupted worship music. Been here since 6 and we're going all the way through till 10. It is one of my favourite shows of the week. So thank you very much for being here and joining me. Got some great music actually coming up before 8 a.m. Nearly said 8 p.m. No, before 8 a.m., Charity Gale and Joshua Sherman's What Mercy Did For Me up next. Right now, though, this is Josh Baldwin with Thank You, Jesus.

It's Aidan King on Life FM. That song is called Hallelujah. If not for your love, ata mari e te whanau, no mai, haere mai, ki te awa. Welcome along to the worship stream. This is where we play back to back uninterrupted worship music. This happens every single Sunday morning from 6 a.m. all the way through till 10. So thank you for tuning in. Let's keep the beautiful music playing, shall we? Some Maverick City music and Brandon Lake coming up shortly. Though right now, this is Same God. It is Elevation Worship here on Life.

Gyra, it's Maverick City Music, Brandon Lake, Phil Wickham, and Kim Walker-Smith. Whoa, what a stellar lineup on that song. Hey, Sharon, hanging out with you on your Sunday morning. Now, Te Wiki o Te Reo Māori. It's Māori Language Week, and here at Life FM, we have partnered with Te Wānanga I Horangi to bring you the word for you today in both English and Te Reo Māori. All week, we have been playing both versions, but moving forward, every Monday, the word for you today is being translated into Māori. So if you are able to go and read it, go and listen to it, it is available wherever you get the word for you today. Every Monday, it'll be in both English and Te Reo Māori. That is very cool. Here's Brandon Lake right now. It's gratitude.

New Zealand worship music. It's the Sations. Let it be Christ on Life FM. Good morning. Shez hanging out with you. It is Te Wiki o Te Reo Māori, the very last day of Māori Language Week today. It is Rātapu Sunday, and I just wanted to play some back-to-back New Zealand music. This one is sung in Te Reo Māori. It is a beautiful song called Tuhia from Te Rautini.

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0: 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The beautiful Lauren Daigle on Life FM. 15 away from 9 on your Sunday morning. Lovely to have your company. We're filling the airwaves with praise and worship this morning. Te Awa is the worship stream and it goes all the way through until 10. 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We play back-to-back uninterrupted worship music as well. This song, right now, Bethel Music, it is No Longer Slaves.
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Beautiful song. It is More Than Able. Maverick City Music, Chandler Moore, Naomi Raine, and Tasha Cobbs-Leonard. Hey, just after nine, we've got about 50 minutes left of back-to-back worship music. Yep, taking you all the way through till 10. Let's keep the good music going, shall we? Equippers Revolution coming up next. Right now, though, this is Oh Praise the Name, one of my favourites from Hillsong.

It's Rattle. It's Elevation Worship on Life FM. You got Sharon hanging out on your Sunday morning. It is great to have your company. Hare te wiki o te reo Māori. Happy Māori Language Week to you, my friend. I hope you have learnt some new kupu, some new words or some new phrases this week, and you've been brave enough to incorporate them into your daily kōrero, your daily conversations. Now, this song I have got for you right now, it is a beautiful song from Jonathan Traylor and Worship Together. It's a bit of a medley. It is See a Victory, and what a beautiful name, two absolutely stunning worship songs.

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This right now is Te Awa, playing back-to-back uninterrupted worship music. It happens every single Sunday morning from 6 a.m. through till 10, which means we've got about 20 minutes left to play as many beautiful worship songs as we can. This one right now is Corey Asbury. It's Reckless Love. Before

Love the live version of any worship song. That is The Belonging Co. and Henry Seeley singing Break Every Chain. Hey, it is almost 10 a.m, which means it is time for me to pop on out of here. Heading off to church myself actually this morning. So I will say ka kite ao po po te whanau. See you tomorrow, same time as usual from 10 a.m. for the Life FM Day Show. I hope you've had fun hanging out this morning on Te Awa. We'll do it all again next week. Enjoy these last couple tunes before 10. This one right now, Mandisa. This is Waymaker on Life FM. Hey, enjoy the rest of your rātapu, your Sunday. And, yeah, see you on Monday morning. Until then, my friends, God bless. Bye.

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2: In this update, Whanganui Hospital's emergency department say they've been operating at up to 680% capacity at times. The New Zealand Nurses Organisation says the pressure is putting patients' lives at risk, with staff forced to make difficult decisions about who's seen first. NZNO delegate Catherine Fleming says the ED has just 15 beds, but recorded 503 arrivals over 7 days earlier this month. She says a patient recently lost consciousness, but was spotted before tragedy struck. NZNO says underfunding and staff shortages are contributing to overcrowding. A police officer struck by a fleeing car has been able to stand for the first time, but still can't talk a month on from the incident. A young officer was hit by a car as he was laying road spikes in Manawatu's Bunnythorpe on August 22nd. Two teens have been charged over the crash. Central District Commander Superintendent Dion Bennett says the officer's condition has improved. That's news.
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2: Two sports, and the Black Ferns are still unbeaten after 7 matches this season, dispatching Scotland 66-14 in their WXV rugby showdown in Edinburgh. The Sydney Roosters are crowing after an emphatic 46-10 win over the Sharks in the NRL semi-final. Not only will they beat the Dolphins in a preliminary final, coach Trent Robertson is extremely confident playmaker Sam Walker will make a surprise return from injury. Brisbane will face Fremantle for a shot at an AFL Premiership three-peat after suffering an almighty last-quarter fight-back from Hawthorn to win by 9 points in their preliminary final at the MCG. England's replaced India at the top of cricket's T20 world rankings after beating a sorry Sri Lanka by 8 wickets to claim a 3-0 series whitewash. That's sport. I'm Kalia Strong.
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0: John Riddick, it is holding on. Life FM. Good morning, friend. Welcome along to your Sunday morning. It is great to have you here. Hey, I hope that your morning has started out well, that you're cruising in to your Saturday and you're going to make the most of the rest of your weekend. I have got so much goodness to come and I do want to hear from you as well. What have you got planned for today? How has your weekend been so far? And hey, maybe if you've got something to look forward to this coming week as well, I'd love to hear that. 8168 with the keyword life. Celebration on the way for you and new music coming up from Iveth Luna. 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
2: Hi, I'm Paul Trebilco. There's a song called My Lighthouse. It's mainly for children, but it has a powerful message for adults too. The words about God are so true. It says, "In my wrestling and in my doubts, in my failures, you won't walk out. Your great love will lead me through. You are the peace in my troubled sea. In the silence, you won't let go. In the questions, your truth will hold. Your great love will lead me through. You are the peace in my troubled sea. My lighthouse, shining in the darkness, I will trust the promise. You will carry me safe to shore." Great words, aren't they? God will guide us through. God is like a lighthouse guiding us in our troubled world. Life is fragile, but God, our lighthouse, keeps us off the rocks and guides our way through life. I'm Paul Trebilco from the Theology Program at the University of Otago.
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Laveth Luna, where you go, I'll go. It's Life FM. Hey, it is time to take a look at today's celebration. It is the 20th of September, and today is Wife Appreciation Day. So if you have got a wife, today is the day to show your appreciation for all that she does and all that she is in your life. And I'm sure she would really love the fact that you have taken the time out to take advantage of today's celebration and to celebrate her. So there you go, Wife Appreciation Day. I'll make sure that my husband's listening, right? So he can tell me what an amazing wife I am to him. Maybe not. Here's 10th Avenue North, it's Reconcile, it's Lay.

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Joshua McGregor, that one is Everything on Life FM. Hey, first things first, while we're in the first hour of the show with you today, I thought we would mention the Life FM prayer wall, because we always want you to know that we are available and that we are here and that we love to pray for you. 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

For some people in Papua New Guinea, darkness isn't something that just comes at night. Cataracts gradually cloud their eyes, making it difficult to see their family. As it progresses, they might no longer be able to go to school or work, and even everyday tasks become incredibly difficult. But there is hope. The Christian Blinds Mission provides free cataract operations in the world's poorest places, restoring dignity, independence, and opportunity. And this Thursday, they're joining us for Life FM's Miracles Day, a day to bring sight to people living in darkness, a day to bless our brothers and sisters in Papua New Guinea. 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

0: Josh Wilson, that one is Power on Life FM. We are about to get into today's word for you today. 1 minute and 47 seconds of goodness for your Sunday morning. And hey, the beautiful thing about the word for you today is if you listen to it and you're like, oh, you know what, I'd really like to listen to that again. 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It means you can read it again. You can listen to it. You can share it with friends. There's the soul food readings. You can go back on past Word For You Todays. It's really cool. So make sure that you have got that. But today's one is called Permission to Be Bold, and you'll hear it after this.
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3: Sometimes we may picture the woman of the Bible as quiet and soft-spoken. Not so with the Shunammite woman. Read her story in 2 Kings chapter 4, verses 8 to 37. In a few of the Bible versions, she is described as great, which is a polite rewording of the original Hebrew for bold and loud. Why did she get that reputation? Let's summarize the story. The Shunammite woman looked after the prophet Elisha whenever he came to her town. In return, Elisha prophesied that she would have a son. When that son grew up, he got a headache one day while working at the fields and collapsed dead in her arms. The Shunammite woman wasn't having that. She rolled up her sleeves, announced, "It is well," and went to ask Elisha for a miracle. Elisha said he'd send his servant to her boy. She went, "Fine, but I'm staying here until you come." Picture him raising his eyebrows and finally giving in. He goes, prays to God, and a miracle happens. Her boy comes back to

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stop, clean boy tied it up, break through the padlock, roll like Gallagher, but I ain't playing no games, me and Josh had a talk, thought I made the right moves, my career not adding up, met some Christian artists who think they celebrities, I went to 3 award shows, I fell asleep.

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We the Kingdom and Crowder. That one is Glory Glory on Life FM. Hey, room for two more songs before we get to 11 o'clock. I have got Elevation Rhythm and Joel Barnes with Sing of Your Love. And here is another little team up. This time it's Lindy and Tyrion. It's Praise Your Life.

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2: In this update, National says it will limit children's screen use in early childhood education and primary schools if re-elected. The policy would end screen and individual device use in ECE, tightly limit it for kids in years 1 to 3, and introduce age-appropriate limits for older primary students. National's education spokesperson Erica Stanford says they'll introduce a school start check at ECE to identify children who may need extra support. Whanganui Hospital's emergency department say they've been operating at up to 680% capacity at times. The New Zealand Nurses Organisation says the pressure's putting patients' lives at risk. Joey Dwyer reports.
3: NZNO delegate Catherine Fleming says the ED has just 15 beds, but recorded 503 arrivals over 7 days earlier this month. She says one patient recently lost consciousness and was found unresponsive, but was spotted before tragedy struck. NZNO says underfunding and staff shortages are contributing to overcrowding.
2: That's news.
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2: Two Sports, and the Black Ferns have warmed up for next week's Pinnacle WXV Challenge against England by dispatching Scotland 66-14 in Edinburgh. Kiwi triathlete Kyle Smith is reflecting on a remarkable comeback to claim third in the French Riviera T100 triathlon. Smith still can't believe he's even back competing on the circuit after illness worries.
4: 4 months ago, I was sort of in the hospital battling stomach issues and honestly probably staring down the barrel of retirement because I just never thought I'd come back to this level, you know. I didn't sort of believe, I lost all the belief that I'd ever come back. I was that unfit.
2: Smith's great friend Hayden Wild claimed the win. The Sydney Roosters expect halfback Sam Walker to be fit for next weekend's NRL preliminary final against the Dolphins. That's sport. I'm Carly Strong.
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5: 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Are you tired? Worn out? Burned out on religion? 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

0: Marissa Berkey, that one is old news. It is Life FM. Holly with you. It is Sunday morning here on Life FM. I hope you are soaking up all the goodness of the weekend. You have had your favourite hot drink in hand and you are ready to take on your Sunday. Hey, on the way for you, I've got the new one from One Common. Also, a massive socials feed for you today. So many things to catch up on. So we are going to do that. Brandon Lake, Charity Gale, Matthew West in there. And another celebration for your Sunday. So many good ones coming up.
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2: I did it to my parents and now my children put me through the same misery, the universal chorus of "Are we there yet?" I wonder if Abraham asked God the same thing. Are we there yet? Is it time yet? Isaac was born when Abraham was 100 years old, 25 long years after God had promised him a son. No matter how late it seemed, Genesis tells us that it was at the very time God had promised. In other words, Isaac was right on time. It's a phrase repeated throughout Scripture, the proper or the appointed time. It tells us that God's plans have a timetable. The journey of faith is to learn to wait and trust in the wisdom of His timing, knowing that it will bring blessing. As Sarah held Isaac, she said, "God has brought me laughter, and everyone who hears about this will laugh with me." This can be our testimony too. I'm Amy Walker.
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One Common. That one is Eyes on You. It is Life FM. Celebration, another one for today. This one might just sort out lunch or dinner for you today, because today is pepperoni pizza day. Hands down, my favourite type of pizza. So simple and yet so good. If you've done pepperoni pizza right, amazing. So there you go. That is today's celebration. See if you can incorporate that one into your Sunday. This is Hannah Kerr. Jesus is Why. It's Life.

Roa Young, it is okay on Life FM this Thursday. Something very special is happening. You can give somebody the miracle of sight with our Miracles Day, where we team up with CBM, Christian Blind Mission. Did you realise that it only costs $35 for a 12-minute surgery that will restore sight to somebody living with cataracts? $35 to change somebody's world. It gives somebody independence. It'll allow somebody to go to work or to go to school or to be part of their community. What an incredible thing to be a part of. So we are hoping to make miracles happen in Papua New Guinea this time. So have a think about that. And then this Thursday, see if you can spare $35 to restore somebody's sight. Here is Seth Schlieter, Turn It to Praise. It's

What would you do if the world around you slowly disappeared? For people living with cataracts in Papua New Guinea, that can be their reality. Faces you know begin to blur. Cooking food becomes dangerous. Leaving your home gets increasingly difficult. And providing for your family, now a distant memory. But cataracts can be treated. 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Through the Christian Blind's mission, people who have been living in darkness can have their sight restored. Just a short operation can help people regain their independence and look to the future with hope. 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Let's stand together with CBM, Christian Blind's mission, for Life FM's Miracles Day, this Thursday on Life FM.

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0: Maddie Jane, that one is Upper Hand on Leif FM. So much happening in the socials this morning. Actually, spoilt for choice. Brandon Lake has been busy on the socials, so he actually features twice in there today. But let's take a little look-see and see what's been going on. Starting with him, actually, whatever you're walking through today, don't forget who's walking through it with you. Great reminder. Charity Gale says, so grateful for all the support on In the Presence of the King today, which is a new song. She said, it's such a special song to me, and I'm even more excited to finally announce that my full worship Christmas album, His Name Shall Be, will be available on October 23rd. So good. Not long to wait for that one at all. I can't wait. And here we go. Brandon Lake featuring again in any valley. Sometimes just hearing a testimony of how good God has been can get you through, whether it's 8 months or 8 years of waiting. I do know that he's faithful. I want to hear your how good God is stories. So if you've got one, make sure that you share that with him. And then Matthew West rounded it out this morning from my upcoming Jesus is King album is out now. If I could go back and tell my younger self one thing, it would be this. Jesus is enough. Through every mistake, every question, every chapter I didn't understand, he was there. And looking back, I can see his hand in all of it. Listen to my new song and tell me how you've seen God's faithfulness in the comments. There you go, a new song out by Matthew West. So have a little listen and check that one out for yourself. There you go, that's what's been happening in the socials. If you want to track us down on social media, easy. All the links you need on the Rema Media app or also on our website, lifefm.co.nz.
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1: 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I mean, God's present, so it's keeping going.
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0: Tori Kelly, that one is Control on Life FM. Almost midday already. Wow, we're flying it through our Sunday, whether we like it or not, the day. We're almost halfway through. Anyway, before we get there, Albert Street is on the way to Darcy, and this is We Are Messengers,
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2: In this update, National says its early childhood education policy puts the focus back on the fundamentals of early learning. If elected, the party will end screen and individual device use in ECE and impose limits for primary school. National leader Chris Luxon says screens can impact valuable learning time no matter what age.
3: The focus should be on play, it should be on language, it should be on movement, it should be on social interaction and the foundations of learning.
2: Labor's pledging to split up the retail and wholesale aspects of the two major supermarket chains, Woolworths and Foodstuffs. And the Greens are promising more power for councils to tackle empty shops and high commercial rents. The party wants market rent reviews to be able to lower rents for small businesses with turnover under $30 million. Rosie Leishman has more.
4: Co-leader Chloe Swarbrick says with the current rules, small businesses end up paying more than the market rate when consumer spending slows down. She says these changes will help small businesses stay open, attract new ones to empty spaces, and support job creation and stronger local economies.
2: And that's news.
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2: To sport, and the Black Ferns are turning their attention to World Champs England after cruising past Scotland 66-14 in their WXV rugby contest in Edinburgh. Kiwi triathlete Kyle Smith has overcome mind-blowing adversity to snare bronze in the French Riviera T100. Smith was in hospital 4 months ago with stomach issues, thinking he'd be forced into early retirement. And the day before the latest T100, he suffered another significant setback.
5: You know, it wasn't the smoothest ride. I also got hit by a bus yesterday and came off and really hurt myself. So I spent 4 hours yesterday on the physio table just getting myself back right. And just before the race, having my neck, I woke up so sore this morning, feeling a bit like Daisy.
2: Mountain biker Sam Gaze has won short track honours in Utah upon the resumption of the World Series. And that's sport. I'm Scarlett Swatanovich.
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